In the name of the Father, and of the Son, and of the Holy Spirit. Amen. The grace of our Lord Jesus Christ and the communion of the Holy Spirit be with you all. Good morning. Brothers and sisters, to prepare ourselves to celebrate the sacred mysteries, let us call to mind our sins. I confess to Almighty God, you, my brothers and sisters, that I have greatly sinned in my thoughts and in my words, in what I have done and what I have failed to do, through my most grievous fault. Therefore, I ask Blessed Mary of Virgin, all the ages and saints, you, my brothers and sisters, to pray for me. May Almighty God have mercy on us, forgive us our sins, and bring us to everlasting life. Amen.

Today's great feast, sanctify your whole church in every people and nation. Pour out, we pray, the gifts of the Holy Spirit across the face of the earth, and with the divine grace that was at work when the gospel was first preached.

A reading from the Acts of the Apostles. When the time for Pentecost was fulfilled, they were all in one place together. And suddenly there came from the sky a noise like a strong driving wind, and it filled the entire house in which they were. Then there appeared to them tongues as of fire, which parted and came to rest on each one of them. And they were all filled with the Holy Spirit and began to speak in different tongues, as the Spirit enabled them to proclaim. Now there were devout Jews from every nation under heaven staying in Jerusalem. At this sound they gathered in a large crowd, but they were confused because each one heard them speaking in his own language. They were astounded, and in amazement they asked, "Are not all these people who are speaking Galileans? Then how does each of us hear them in his native language? We are Parthians, Medes, and Elamites, inhabitants of Mesopotamia, Judea, and Cappadocia, Pontus and Asia, Phrygia and Pamphylia, Egypt and the districts of Libya near Cyrene, as well as travelers from Rome, both Jews and converts to Judaism, Cretans and Arabs. Yet we hear them speaking in our own tongues of the mighty acts of God." The word of the Lord.

A reading from the first letter of St. Paul to the Corinthians. Brothers and sisters, no one can say Jesus is Lord except by the Holy Spirit. There are different kinds of spiritual gifts, but the same Spirit. There are different forms of service, but the same Lord. There are different workings, but the same God who produces all of them in everyone. To each individual, the manifestation of the Spirit is given for some benefit. As a body is one, though it has many parts, and all the parts of the body, though many, are one body, so also Christ. For in one Spirit we were all baptized into one body, whether Jews or Greeks, slaves or free persons, and we were all given to drink of one Spirit. The word of the Lord.

on the evening of the first day of the week, when the doors were locked, where the disciples were for fear of the Jews, Jesus came and stood in their midst and said to them, "Peace be with you." When he had said this, he showed them his hands and his side. The disciples rejoiced when they saw the Lord. Jesus said to them again, "Peace be with you. As the Father has sent me, so I send you." And when he had said this, he breathed on them and said to them, "Receive the Holy Spirit. Whose sin you forgive are forgiven them, and whose sins you return are returned."

morning once more. And how are you today? Did you receive the Holy Spirit? Yes or no? Great God. Let's begin with the language.

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No. I think this one is working. This one is good. Is this good? It is.

0: I hope. Did you understand it?
1: Perfect.
0: This is what is happening today all over the world in that Pentecost day. People were understanding their language. People who gathered in Jerusalem. So, assuming an Igbo person from my tribe is here right now, the person would have understood the first song. Bia, bia, bia, monso, bia. Bia is like come. And those who speak Latin, if they were here, the second was Latin and English, you know. I would have continued, but because of time, I've gone to Italian, Spanish, Greek, Hebrew, and let us stop here. So, Pentecost, 50 days after the resurrection. There are many things, many to talk about, but we have to go straight to the point and pick few things. Theologically, Pentecost is actually the mystery of the third person of the Holy Trinity, the Holy Spirit. That's the mystery. Historically, it actually marks the beginning of the church. So today, we have to sing happy birthday to the church, but not here. That's historically. And that is what happened in the responsorial psalm. Lord, send your spirit and renew the face of the earth. The most important thing here historically is send your spirit, O Lord, and renew the face of the earth. That is the work of the Spirit. After everything that happened, the Spirit came to rebuild, to make new again through the gospel and renew the face of the earth. And that is what happened in that first reading. The Spirit came, renewed the face of the earth. You know, sometimes what actually makes you to go inside? For the disciples, it was fear. Because of the fear of the Jew, they went inside because fear shrinks speech. They went inside, and today Jesus came. What happened? He entered even when the doors are locked, because the Holy Spirit pierces. Jesus entered. The Holy Spirit entered. What happened? Fear disappeared. And they came out and started preaching, bearing witness. So historically, it marks the beginning of the church we are here right now. I want us to understand all this. And liturgically, it signals the end of Easter season. Yeah, so we're going to remove this Paschal candle. From next Sunday, you will no longer see it, but it can always come out during what? Baptisms. Muy importante. Very important. Brothers and sisters, are you understanding me? Because it is Pentecost. Yes or no? Praise God. So, if we go into that first reading deeply, I want us to pick something very important. Everybody understands his language. This is the most significant thing that happened. Everybody understands. It is no longer only Aramaic. Everybody. That is the work of the Spirit. But I want us also to remember that this Spirit was already mentioned in the Old Testament. In Genesis chapter 1, verse 2, during the creation, the Spirit hovers all over the earth. And there, the Spirit acted as an agent of creation. The same Spirit. That's the mystery. And the responsorial psalm today is coming from Psalm 104. Send your Spirit, O Lord, and renew this face of the earth that is dying. Renew it. It needs proper renewal, the face of the earth. So everybody understands his language, and that is where witnessing started. They preached to the people. What actually were they looking for? To renew the face of the earth. And then, moving down to that second reading, the same thing. Nobody, none of us can say that Jesus is Lord without the help of the Holy Spirit. Yes, you can't. There is no way. You received this Spirit even before you were born. During baptism. Without the Spirit, you can't say that Jesus is the Lord. And this is why next Sunday, I think we're going to celebrate the Holy Trinity. And this invocation we use every time. In the name of the Father and of the Son and of the Holy Spirit. We'll talk about that next Sunday. But then, you can't say it. You can't proclaim Jesus without the Holy Spirit. And then, went further to talk about different gifts of the Holy Spirit. Brothers and sisters, as you are sitting down here right now, looking at Father Ferdinand, you have your own spirit, your own gift. You have it. Yes, you do. Yes. Let me tell you, the Holy Spirit does not produce clones. C-L-O-N-E-S. What does the Holy Spirit produce? He produces harmony. Harmony. You know harmony? Yes. That's what the Holy Spirit produces. And this is why a teacher is different from a priest. A singer is different from a silent intercessor. We are all different. But what is outstanding? Different, but one. One body. One spirit. And what does it imply? Bring out your own gift and harmonize it with the gift of the other, and there will be peace in the world. That's it. And the gospel actually showed us that Trinitarian spirit working together. Yes. As I am sending you. So, Father, Son, and Holy Spirit is sending us. And summarized it with, whatever sin you forgive is forgiven. And whatever sin you return is returned. The three spirits. That is the harmony. That is the unity. And that is what we are told to go into the whole world and to produce harmony, produce unity, produce love. Just like the Father, the Son, and the Holy Spirit. And the Holy Spirit, the sanctifier, The Holy Spirit, the work is to sanctify, the sanctifier, the God the Father is the creator, God the Holy Spirit is the redemptor, and the Holy Spirit is the sanctifier. That is the work of the Holy Spirit who promised to us, I will send you the advocate. Today, it is fulfilled. So, brothers and sisters, in conclusion, I have stopped. Don't worry. In conclusion, the question is not whether we received the Holy Spirit. No. The real question is, did the Holy Spirit find a home in our hearts? Yes, because initially you said, oh, we received. Yes, that was the why I asked that question. Did it find a home? Your heart. Because when the Holy Spirit is present, fear dies. Yes. Division heals. And the human beings become testimony to God. Where do you belong? Amen.

0: heaven, and by the Holy Spirit was incarnate of the Virgin Mary and became man. For our sake he was crucified under Pontius Pilate. He suffered death and was buried, and rose again on the third day in accordance with the Scriptures. He ascended into heaven and is seated at the right hand of the Father, who will come again in glory to judge the living and the dead, and his kingdom will have no end. I believe in the Holy Spirit, the Lord, the giver of life, who proceeds from the Father and the Son, who with the Father and the Son is adored and glorified, who has spoken through the prophets. I believe in one holy, Catholic, and apostolic church. I confess one common no sins, and I look forward to the resurrection of the dead. As we listen to the Spirit crying within us, we present our petitions to God.
1: For all entrusted with the Word of God, for preachers, presbyters, pastors, and parents, let us pray to the Lord.
0: Lord, hear our prayers.
1: For firefighters, postal workers, garbage collectors, for all who work to keep this complex world going, let us pray to the Lord.
0: Lord, hear.
1: For all who have lost loved ones in the cause of freedom, that they be comforted by memories of noble service, let us pray to the Lord.
0: Lord, hear our prayers.
1: For the faithful of all nations, for those who share Christ's good news in varied languages, let us pray to the Lord.
0: Lord, hear our prayers.
1: For the newly baptized and confirmed, for all members of this assembly, let us pray to the Lord.
0: Lord, hear our prayers. Father, Creator, you send your Spirit with gifts for each of us. In that same Spirit, we ask you to hear the prayers we offer through Christ our Lord. Amen. Amen.

Pray, brothers and sisters, that my sacrifice and yours may be acceptable to God, the Almighty Father.

0: The Lord be with you.
1: And with your
0: spirit. Lift up your hearts.
1: We lift them up to the Lord.
0: Let us give thanks to the Lord our God.
1: It is
0: truly right and just, our duty and our salvation, always and everywhere to give you thanks, Lord, Holy Father, Almighty and Eternal God, for bringing your Paschal mystery to completion, you bestowed the Holy Spirit today on those you made your adopted children by uniting them to your own begotten Son. This same Spirit, as the church came to birth, opened to all peoples the knowledge of God and brought together the many languages of the earth in profession of the one faith. Therefore, overcome with Paschal joy, every land, every people exalts your praise, and even the heavenly powers with the angelic host sing together the unending hymn of your glory as they acclaim.

You are indeed holy, O Lord, the fount of all holiness. Make holy, therefore, this gift, we pray, by sending down your Spirit upon them like the dewfall, so that they may become for us the body and blood of our Lord Jesus Christ. At the time he was betrayed and entered willingly into his passion, he took bread and, giving thanks, broke it and gave it to his disciples, saying, "Take this, all of you, and eat of it, for this is my body, which will be given up for you."

In a similar way, when supper was ended, he took the chalice, and once more giving thanks, he gave it to his disciples, saying, "Take this, all of you, and drink from it, for this is the chalice of my blood, the blood of the new and eternal covenant, which will be poured out for you and for many for the forgiveness of sins. Do this in memory of me."

Therefore, as we celebrate the memorial of his death and resurrection, we offer you, Lord, the bread of life and the chalice of salvation, giving thanks that you have held us worthy to be in your presence and minister to you. Humbly we pray that, partaking of the body and blood of Christ, we may be gathered into one by the Holy Spirit. Remember, Lord, that church spread throughout the world, and bring her to the fullness of charity, together with Leo the 14th Pope and Joseph, our bishop, and all the clergy. Remember also our brothers and sisters who are falling asleep in the hope of the resurrection. And all who have died in your mercy, welcome them to the light of your face. Have mercy on us all, we pray, that with the Blessed Virgin Mary, Mother of God, with Blessed Joseph, her spouse, with the Blessed Apostles, and all the saints who have pleased you throughout the ages, we may merit to co-heirs to eternal life, and may praise and glorify you through your Son, Jesus Christ.

As we wait for the coming of God's kingdom, let us say, Our Father who art in heaven, hallowed be thy name. Thy kingdom come, thy will be done, on earth as it is in heaven. Give us this day our daily bread, and forgive us our trespasses, as we forgive those who trespass against us. And lead us not into temptation. Deliver us, Lord, we pray, from every evil. Gracious to grant peace in our days, that by the help of your mercy, we may be always free from sin and safe from all distress, as we await the blessed hope and the coming of our Savior, Jesus Christ. Lord Jesus Christ, who said to your apostles, Peace I leave you, my peace I give you. Look not on our sins, but on the faith of your church, and graciously grant her peace and unity in accordance with your will, who live and reign forever and ever. Amen. And the peace of the Lord be with you always. With smiling faces, let us offer each other the sign of peace.

Behold the Lamb of God. Behold, who takes away the sins of the world. Blessed are those called the supper of the Lamb. Lord, have mercy. Say what?